love him. Billy Ocean, Love Really Hurts Without You here at Nation Easy. Welcome along to the show. It's Kate Weston here with you. Note to self, do not put eye drops in when you're halfway through a show. Don't do it, Kate. It's silly because now everything is blurry and I can barely read the screen. I've got Celine Dion on the way after Michael McDonald here at Nation Easy.

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1: 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Calls are charged at the standard rate. It's over 18s only. All the rules for this network competition are on our website. Lines close at 5 p.m. tomorrow. If it's you we call, just answer your phone. Please, whatever you do, answer your phone and you will win the jackpot. £777,000. Make me a
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Hello, it's Andy Jackson here with relaxing favourites all day. And if you fancy a night out, Alfred Hitchcock-style M for Murder. Well, the book, which was written by Frederick Knott, the show from that book comes to Fareham Live this

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Friday the 31st of July, he is going to be at the Bayside Cabin in Stokes Bay. If you fancy going along, I personally guarantee you will have a great night. Gary's highly entertaining with his quizzes. You can pre-book your table as well, anywhere between 2 and 8 people per team. And that's all happening at the Bayside Cabin in Stokes Bay on Friday the 31st of July.

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Just a reminder that the Broadway Show Tunes has its last night on Saturday. It's got a big run on the Pavilion in Bournemouth. Final performance of this spectacular showcase of Broadway's greatest song taking place on Saturday.

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Well, hopefully you do. And if you are trying to get somewhere, Selena will have the latest travel here in around about 10 minutes' time. 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

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Speaking of which, that was the beautiful South. Here comes Prince now and the most beautiful girl in the world on Nation Easy Radio.

0: Nation Easy Radio, home of relaxing favourites across the South, playing Anne Murray, You Needed Me, also Spandau Ballet, Through the Barricades, and getting Stressbusters up and running on another hot night across the South. It was In Excess, a track from their massive selling album that came out in the 1980s called Kick. You heard Never Tear Us Apart. It's Duncan. I'm here through until midnight, stress-busting songs all the way, including two Nightcab song selections between now and midnight. Tonight, the choices of Caroline in Ventnor and also Phil in Newbury. Caroline's choice of tune here at around 10:30. I've got an 80s song from Paul Young in a few moments, but first, here comes Lou Reed at Nation Easy Radio.
1: Just a perfect day. Drink sangria in the park, and then later